till you love me. I'll fuck you till you love me. I'll fuck you till you love me. 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

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How's the castle built off people you pretend to care about? Just what you wanted. 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I see the parties and diamonds sometimes when I close my eyes. 6 months of torture you sold to some forbidden paradise. 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

De su disco You Seems Pretty Sad for a Girl So in Love, escuchas a Olivia Rodrigo, Drop Dead, NFM 2.